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0: Après ça, elle va mener un petit passé du jour pour ça la zone, et qui au café beaucoup de réflexion. 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
1: Let it go. The things that have happened in the past, the things that aren't happening right now, let it go. If you want to be free, stop locking yourself into the prison of your past. If you want to see the light, stop holding yourself in the darkness of your past. If you really want to move on, release the heavy weight from your back. If you don't want them to win, let it go. Move on and create your best life. You would never allow a thief to enter your home and live there rent-free. So why do you allow thoughts that steal your joy to enter and live inside your mind? Let it go. Had a moment of confrontation? Let it go. Don't allow it to live in your mind, stealing the joy from the rest of your day. Someone did you wrong? Let it go. They will ruin more of your life if you allow them to invade your mind like a virus, which will only affect the quality of your life in every other area. The best revenge is always moving on, letting go. Showing your ego is brave enough to let go. Showing you are strong enough to enjoy your life, to live your life fully, regardless of what happens or who isn't doing the right thing by you. Let them have their accident somewhere else. Life hasn't gone as planned. It doesn't for anyone. Move on. Focus on the good. Those who live amazing lives haven't gotten lucky. When things don't work out, they move on quickly and focus on the next positive. They drop the negative like a hot potato and focus on what they can do today to get in a better state. They don't seek sympathy from family and friends. They focus on what is good in their life and let go of the negatives. Don't cheat on your future with your past. It's over. Commit to your future and it will be a strong, healthy one. If you don't let go of your past, your future will suffer. Understand this very important fact. You are the one who suffers most when you hold on to resentments, when you seek revenge. You are the one who wins when you do let go. Richard Carson once said, "The key to a good life is this. If you're not going to talk about something during the last hour of your life, don't make it a top priority during your lifetime." Maybe we should all take that advice. Your ego will tell you, once everything is perfect, then I'll be happy. But your soul knows the truth. Be happy, then everything is perfect. No, life circumstances won't be perfect. But if you can get into the right space, you can then get to the understanding that everything happens for a reason and be at peace with that. So be happy. Do whatever it takes to find your happy. Not because everything is good, but because you see the good in everything. Not because every circumstance is a miracle, but because you see the miracle in life itself. Albert Einstein once said, "There's only two ways."

Yes, unnecessary to allow BUC to undertake work on the overhead lines. Every effort will be made to restore the supply as soon as possible, and BUC would like to thank its customers for their understanding. And with that, we come to the end of our series of announcements and messages, casual labor, and the personal announcements and messages.

famille, zami et connaissance, l'éco MC Marcel Payette pour expose sur Memorial Hall Montfleury demain mardi le 13 octobre à partir 8h30 bon matin. 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Relatives, friends, and acquaintances, the body of Mr. Marcel Payette will lie at the Surya Memorial Hall at Montfleury tomorrow, Tuesday, 13th October, from 8:30 a.m. The funeral service will take place at 9:30 a.m. at the Surya Memorial Hall, and thereafter followed by his cremation. Mourners attending the ceremony are asked not to bring flowers. His children, Jacqueline, Caroline, Marc-Denise, Solange, Linda, Marceline, Bryna, Medji, Michel, Patrick, and Nigel, all his grandchildren, great-grandchildren, sisters, brothers, nieces, nephews, and all the family. Relatives, friends, and acquaintances, the body of Mr. Marcel Payette will lie at the Surya Memorial Hall, Montfleury, tomorrow, Tuesday, 13th October, from 8:30 a.m. The funeral service will take place tomorrow at 9:30 a.m. at Surya Memorial Hall, and thereafter followed by his cremation. Mourners attending the ceremony are asked not to bring flowers. His children, Jacqueline, Caroline, Marc-Denise, Solange, Linda, Marceline, Bryna, Medji, Michelle, Patrick, and Nigel, all his grandchildren, great-grandchildren, sisters, brothers, nieces, nephews, and all the family.

0: Le monde cette semaine, nous regardons fusillade qui est arrivé en Afrique.
1: 27 people have been killed in two mass shootings in South Africa, one near Johannesburg, the other outside of Cape Town.
0: Et aussi, dans le programme, l'Angleterre motorise qui permet de bonnes plaques illégales sous transport.
2: New cameras being tested on Britain's roads are detecting thousands of what are known as ghost number plates. They are illegal and can be used by drivers to evade automatic number plate recognition systems.
0: Jean-Michel Victor, samedi 8h30 du soir, Radio CCL.

Good morning and welcome to the news summary for this Monday morning, presented by Rita Joubert-Lawen. President and United Seychelles leader Dr. Patrick Emini says his government still has promises to fulfill under the party's manifesto. He was speaking to supporters at an event marking 1 year since the party's victory in the 2025 presidential elections. Dr. Emini also paid tribute to party activists who had died over the past year and highlighted his government's achievements, urging supporters to continue working towards fulfilling the manifesto commitments. Authorities are removing dangerous and overhanging trees along Anse-Boileau Main Road as part of a pilot project being led by the Department of Risk and Disaster Management. The initiative involves several government agencies and aims to protect road users, residents, and nearby infrastructure. Trees are being assessed before being trimmed or felled where necessary. The project covers four areas and is intended to improve tree management across other districts. Seychelles Postal Services has launched a new website and online marketplace, Shop Seychelles, to improve access to postal services and support local businesses. The website allows customers to access services online, including renewing post office boxes, requesting deliveries, and completing customs declarations. Shop Seychelles aims to give local businesses greater visibility and new opportunities to sell online as part of the postal services drive to modernize its operations. And finally, in international news, one person has been killed and 11 injured in a second strike on Riyadh's international airport, Saudi officials say. Yemen's Houthi rebels have claimed responsibility, warning of further attacks on Saudi airports. The last strike follows an attack a day earlier that killed 13 people and injured more than 300. The U.S. is considering a response, while Britain says it could provide further support to Saudi Arabia. And it's with that we've come to the end of the summary. I thank you so much for your attention and wish you a very pleasant day.

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1: Some people didn't come forward to the commission in the preliminary stages and then for the hearings as well. We did find a way around that by collecting the 683 statements from the police. So the commission has worked their way through the statements just to see what people were saying.
2: So there's no consequences for people that do not turn up?
1: For the ones that disobeyed summons, we're taking the appropriate steps. So some have been issued with a warning letter, some will be held in contempt, but the commission will use its discretion to find out where it's best appropriate.
2: People are coming up with several versions of what might have happened. Do the commission have an idea of what might have happened that early morning?
1: Well, for the moment, we can't speak on that. You're going to have to wait for the report. But I just want to say that the research is quite a bit. We have nearly 3 terabytes worth of documents and videos and everything to review. So we're hoping that the report will be conclusive.
0: C'est avec un parade qui comprit platoon sorti dans différents units de la police que la semaine la police in démarré. 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
3: This week is much more than a block on our calendar. It is a moment to pause, to reflect, and to look directly into the eyes of people who carry the heavy, often unseen weight of keeping public order and our society safe. Every single day, an officer puts on a uniform, kisses the family goodbye, and walks out the door into the world of uncertainty. They do not know what a shift will demand of them. They do not know what calls will come across the radio. Yet, when the rest of the world runs away from danger, they step towards it. We also gather this week to celebrate active officers. To the officers standing in this formation, those resting at home and on leave, to those patrolling our streets, answering midnight calls, and standing guard over our neighborhoods. The vocation you have sworn as a police officer is harder today than it has ever been. It requires strength, infinite patience, deep empathy, and razor-sharp judgment under pressure. You are counselors, protectors, peacemakers, and first responders all at once. You carry the stress of the job home with you, and too often the public only sees the split-second decisions whilst missing the thousands of quiet, heroic acts performed in the shadow to protect and serve our neighbors. Finally, yet importantly, police alone never build a safe community. It is built on a foundation of trust and partnership with the citizens we serve.
0: Qui est la police, mais nous voyons que l'Institut national pour la santé et l'étude sociale, NIHSS, qui paie au nord un ancien enseignant qui aide façon la force travailler la santé et service social d'un pays. 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

The time is now 12 minutes past 2, and we continue in the company of Shakin' Stevens with Shirley.

Jarimba featuring No Trace with Anything For You. 10 minutes to 3. Next is Smokey with Sailing.

association in complying with their obligation under the Beneficial Ownership Act, FIU officers will be available to provide guidance and assist you with submitting or updating your beneficial ownership information on the BO database. The clinic will be held on May at the SEPS Conference Room tomorrow, Tuesday the 13th of October, and Wednesday the 14th of October at the Ladzig Community Center, and on Friday, 23rd of October. And on Pralin at the Besnetan Community Center on Saturday, the 24th of October. And to facilitate the process, please ensure that you bring the following documents. Declaration signed by each beneficial owner, Registrar of Beneficial Owners, ID cards or passport of the secretary, at least one partner in a partnership, certificate of registration or incorporation of the company, partnership or association, for companies, particulars of directors, and for association, formal documents confirming the office bearers, such as appointments, documents or minutes of meeting. And please note that companies and association must be represented by their secretary during the registration and submission process. And meanwhile, partnership should be represented by at least one partner. And for more information, contact the FIU on 4-38-34-24. PUC pe informant public qui pour faire travail l'eau son tir de l'eau et qui prend en l'interruption de service distribution de l'eau les mêmes mardi le 13 octobre, Nouvelle-Vallée, depuis 9h bon matin jusqu'à 3h30 après-midi. 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And lastly, PUC is informing members of the public that there will be interruption in electricity supply tomorrow, Tuesday, the 13th of October, Bellombe, in the vicinity of the community center, and Noé Street from 9 a.m. to 1 p.m. And these interruptions are necessary to allow PUC to undertake works on the overhead lines. And every effort will be made to restore the supply as soon as possible, and PUC would like to thank its customers for their understanding. And that's it for the announcements and messages for this Monday evening.

A very good evening to you all. The news bulletin for this Monday, the 12th of October, with Milena Albe. We begin with the headlines. Three members of the Board of Inquiry investigating the maritime incident that left two Coast Guard officers missing have been sworn in before President Patrick Emini. The Commission of Inquiry into the CCCL explosion is reviewing statements, documents and video footage ahead of preparing its report. Police officers from various units took part in a parade to mark the start of Police Week,

0: recognizing their important role in society. The National Institute of Health and Social Studies, NIHSS, honored former teachers for their contribution to developing the country's health and social services workforce. International news, Pope Leo XIV is preparing to undergo lung surgery this week. Saudi Arabia's energy minister has vowed a serious response to deadly Houthi attacks on the kingdom's airport, oil and gas facilities. The Yemen-based group is backed by Iran. And now for the details. The three members of the board of inquiry investigating the maritime incident in which two Coast Guard officers remain missing have been sworn in before President Patrick Emini. The board is chaired by Judge Anthony Fernando, with Captain Robert Marie and Ronnie Matatsiken serving as members. The board has 6 months to submit its report to the president. Its mandate is to establish the circumstances surrounding the incident, which occurred on September the 16th, some 44 nautical miles north of Mahé. They will also make recommendations to prevent similar tragedies in the future.
1: Mandate, of course, has been set out in detail in the Gazette notification appointing the Commission of Inquiry, which sets out what is expected of us to inquire into, to look into, that is, the causes, and then make recommendations to ensure that in the event of something that went wrong, does not happen again.
2: How long usually will it take for you to do that?
1: Well, we have been given time till 6 months for the submission of the report.
0: The Commission of Inquiry into the CCCL explosion have reached the stage of reviewing statements, documents and videos prior to producing its report. It has completed its public hearing of witnesses, a report by Willie Jacques.
3: It was early morning of the 7th December 2023 that the explosion shook the CCCL quarry premises and damaged houses and businesses in the Providence and Cascade areas. The commission met with 127 witnesses at the preliminary stage and 91 at the hearings, which the commission secretary, Samuel Cesar, says went quite well, though some witnesses did not turn up.
4: Some people didn't come forward to the commission in the preliminary stages and then for the hearings as well. We did find a way around that by collecting the 683 statements from the police. So the commission has worked their way through the statements just to see what people were saying.
5: There's no consequences for people that do not turn up?
4: For the ones that disobeyed summons, we're taking the appropriate steps. So some have been issued with a warning letter, some will be held in contempt, but the commission will use its discretion to find out where it's best appropriate. The research is quite a bit. We have nearly 3 terabytes worth of documents and videos and everything to review. So we're hoping that the report will be conclusive.
3: The commission is hoping to complete the tasks at hand and produce a report towards the end of the year to present to President Patrick Emini.
0: Police officers from various units within the department took part in a parade to mark the start of Police Week, recognizing the important role police officers play in society. The parade began at the car park gymnasium, proceeded into the Central Guard Corps Yard before continuing along Independence Street. The officers then turned at the Bicentennial Monument roundabout and returned to the car park gymnasium for an official ceremony. Addressing police officers during the ceremony, Police Commissioner Godfrey Emmett highlighted the importance of Police Week as an opportunity to recognize the work of police officers, noting that their responsibilities are becoming increasingly challenging.
6: It is a moment to pause, to reflect, and to look directly into the eyes of people who carry the heavy, often unseen weight of keeping public order and our society.

0: safe. The vocation you have sworn as a police officer is harder today than it has ever been. It requires strength, infinite patience, deep empathy, and razor-sharp judgment under pressure. Police alone never built a safe community. It is built on a foundation of trust and partnership with the citizens we serve.
1: The National Institute of Health and Social Studies, NIHSS, honored former teachers for their role in shaping the country's health and social services workforce. The recognition ceremony was held at the Institute, celebrating the teachers' dedication to training professionals to serve communities across the country, as well as their contributions to the health and social sectors. Alongside the recognition ceremony, there was also an exhibition showcasing NIHSS training programs. It also gave students an opportunity to learn about the courses available. NIHSS Director Ibrahim Muhammad Ali explains the significance of the recognition ceremony.
2: The lecturers who have served at NIHSS over the years have contributed to the preparation of numerous cohorts of nurses, midwives, allied health professionals, social workers, and other practitioners who have gone on to serve our communities. Behind every qualified professional is a lecturer who gave their time. Behind every confident practitioner is someone who patiently explained, demonstrated, corrected and encouraged. And behind many of the people who care for our sick, support our vulnerable families, protect our children, and strengthen our communities, there is a lecturer who played a part in shaping who they became. Today, we say thank you. Thank you for sharing not only your knowledge, but also your experience, your values, and your passion for caring for others. And thank you for giving a part of your professional lives to NIHSS and to Seychelles. Your contribution cannot always be measured by certificates issued or examinations passed. Its true value can be seen in the lives of the people our graduates have touched through the health and social sectors.
1: The Festival Creole Committee has received two donations to support activities for the 41 edition of Festival Creole 2026. Nouveau Bank has donated 100,000 rupees to the Festival Creole Committee as part of its continued support for Seychelles culture and heritage. The check was presented by Nouveau Bank Chief Executive Officer Christophe Edmond to the Chief Executive Officer of the Seychelles Creative Agency, Margaret Raguin, during a ceremony at Nouveau Bank. The donation also comes as Nouveau Bank celebrates its 35th anniversary. Meanwhile, Sebru has also donated 100,000 rupees towards the festival. The check was presented by Sebru General Manager Laurent Tessette to the Minister for Tourism and Culture, Amanda Bernstein, at the International Conference Center. The Nepal Seychelles Friendship Association has organized a charity musical show to raise funds for families affected by recent flooding in Nepal, particularly in the Rasuwa district. The event held at the NSC Hall at Roche Kaima featured traditional Nepalese dances, songs, and a special performance by popular Nepalese singer Milan Niwa. The event also provided an opportunity for the Nepalese community in Seychelles to celebrate their culture and traditions while showing solidarity with those affected by the natural disaster. The association's president, Balarama Sidula, said the event is organized every year, but this year's celebration is particularly special as it aims to support families in need in Nepal.

0: We have 92 countries already established this association. So now we everywhere doing this kind of function because we want to help to those people who affected by that flood. Local people, local companies, Indian community, Indian businessmen, they are supporting to us now. So by this event, so we want to collect some money for those victims who affected by that flood.
1: Vice President and Minister responsible for disaster risk management, Sébastien Pillet, is calling for safer housing, better development planning, and stronger community preparedness to reduce disaster risk. In his message marking the International Day for Disaster Risk Reduction, under the theme Resilience Starts at Home, Mr. Pillet highlighted the country's vulnerability to flooding, landslides, coastal erosion, and the impacts of climate change. He stressed the need for better drainage, safer construction, and greater support for vulnerable groups, emphasizing that disaster prevention is a shared responsibility between government, communities, and individuals. Mr. Pillet says collective action is essential to protect lives and build a safer, more resilient Seychelles. International news. Pope Leo is preparing to undergo lung surgery this week, marking his first major health challenge since becoming pontiff in May 2025. The 71-year-old Pope made the announcement during his Sunday prayers in St. Peter's Square, revealing that doctors had discovered a small growth on his lung. He said the nodule had been detected early and was well contained. The Vatican says the Pope is expected about a week to recover. However, it has not confirmed the date of the operation or released further details about his condition. Ukrainian President Volodymyr Zelensky says Russian forces have struck power plants in Kiev and Kharkiv hours after Donald Trump announced an energy ceasefire between the two countries. Zelensky says Ukraine is ready to stop attacking energy facilities if Russia does the same. Moscow has yet to confirm any agreement. Trump's announcement comes amid efforts to secure Russian diesel supplies for the U.S. and global markets while pressing Ukraine to halt strikes on Russian oil refineries. And finally, Saudi Arabia's energy minister has vowed a serious response to the deadly attacks on the kingdom's airports and oil and gas facilities by Yemen's Iran-backed Houthi movement. The events of recent weeks are serious. Our response must be equally serious, Prince Abdul Aziz bin Salman told the WPC Energy Congress in Riyadh. Yesterday, a Pakistani man was killed in an attack on a terminal at the capital's King Khalid International Airport. It came a day after a Houthi missile hit another terminal, killing 13 people and forcing its closure. The Houthis said they launched the attacks in retaliation for brutal Saudi aggression against areas they control in western Yemen. Finally, a look at the weather forecast. Tonight will be cloudy with showers. The southeast wind will blow with a speed of 20 to 35 km per hour. The state of the sea will be moderate. Tomorrow, there will be sunny intervals with showers. The southeast wind will blow with a speed of 20 to 25 kilometers per hour. The state of the sea will be moderate. Tide movements. Low tide will be at 24 minutes past 11 this evening. Height 0.5 over meter. High tide will be at 51 minutes past 5 early tomorrow morning. Height 1.9 meters. The next low tide will be at 26 minutes past 12 tomorrow afternoon. Height 0.5 over meter. And the next high tide will be at 58 minutes past 5 tomorrow afternoon. Height 1.4 meters. The sun will rise at 59 minutes past

5 tomorrow morning and will set at 10 minutes past 6 tomorrow evening. A repeat of the headlines. Three members of the Board of Inquiry investigating the maritime incident that left two Coast Guard officers missing have been sworn in before President Patrick Amini. The Commission of Inquiry into the CCCL explosion is reviewing statements, documents and video footage ahead of preparing its reports. Police officers from various units took part in a parade to mark the start of Police Week, recognizing their important role in society. International news, Pope Leo XIV is preparing to undergo lung surgery this week. And Saudi Arabia's energy minister has vowed a serious response to deadly Houthi attacks on the kingdom's airport oil and gas facilities. The Yemen-based group is backed by Iran. This was the end of this news bulletin. Thank you for listening, and I wish you all a pleasant evening.

Thank you, Milena, for the news bulletin in English. You'll be back again at 7 for the news bulletin, this time in Creole. A very good evening to you, listeners. It's Swage avec Radio Cécile, starting from now until 10 p.m. this evening. You'll be in the company of myself, Nadej. And I hope you've had a wonderful Monday, even though it was raining, a bit of shower in certain parts of Mahé. I hope you've had a wonderful Monday. So keep tuning to Radio Cécile until 10 p.m. And we start off with our first number in soirée. It's from our local artist, Josami, Seychelles Blue.

Lévé, cousins et cousines, la famille Rose, Nibourette, Frémino et Pratt, et aussi résidents et travailleurs de la cour Bandimonazé, North East Point. Relatives, friends and acquaintances, the body of Mr. Marcel Payette will lie at the Souria Memorial Hall, Montfleury, tomorrow, Tuesday, 13th October, from 8:30 a.m. The funeral service will take place at 9:30 a.m. at the Souria Memorial Hall and thereafter followed by his cremation. Mourners attending the ceremony are asked not to bring flowers. His children, Jacqueline, Caroline, Mac-Denise, Solange, Linda, Marceline, Bryna, Nedji, Michelle, Patrick, and Nigel, all his grandchildren, great-grandchildren, sisters, brothers, nieces, nephews, and all the family. Relatives, friends, and acquaintances, the body of Mr. Marcel Payette will lie at the Souria Memorial Hall, Montfleury, tomorrow, Tuesday, 13th October, from 8:30 a.m. The funeral service will take place at 9:30 a.m. at the Souria Memorial Hall and thereafter followed by his cremation. Mourners attending the ceremony are asked not to bring flowers. His children, Jacqueline, Caroline, Mac-Denise, Solange, Linda, Marceline, Bryna, Nedji, Michelle, Patrick, and Nigel, all his grandchildren, great-grandchildren, sisters, brothers, nieces, nephews, and all the family.

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1: Département de la police planifie ainsi l'activité pendant la semaine.

0: Simply put, America first.
1: It's a humanitarian crisis in Gaza. That's why I've called for an immediate ceasefire.
2: Rebels launched an offensive from Idlib in the northwest, taking city after city.
3: Oil prices have taken a beating due to concerns that a trade war may slow down the world economy and reduce demand for energy.
4: Eriga, Lolemon.
5: Osite encore une fois, nous rejoignons pour le programme Eriga, Lolemon. Un programme qui quitte oiseau avec ce qui veut passer à travers les mondes. Bienvenue pour suivre ce programme ou la compagnie Michel Victor.
6: Twenty-seven people have been killed in two mass shootings in South Africa, one near Johannesburg, the other outside of Cape Town.
7: New cameras being tested on Britain's roads are detecting thousands of what are known as ghost number plates. They are illegal and can be used by drivers to evade automatic number plate recognition system.
8: It's a growing protest with no signs of slowing down. According to France's Interior Ministry, 256,000 people took to the streets across the country to express their anger and determination for change.

0: closer to the tavern itself, because it's a condoned area, it's a crime scene, and the police have limited us to be here. But getting it from the police is something that they are taking very seriously, and it's a worrying scenario that's happening here.
1: Tusa, police say 8 gunmen were involved. Do they believe this location where you are, or this group of victims, were deliberately and or specifically targeted, or is the motive still completely unclear at this point?
0: According to police, that they suspect that it is a retaliatory fight or a gang fight of some sort linked to some shooting that happened in the previous incident. They are saying one of the victims was already on their list, on their radar, on intelligence radar, being investigated for the previous such incident that happened in the area. So for the police, they are saying they have managed to get pictures of some of the people who were here, so they are very confident that they'll be able at least to track them down. And of course, it happens in a community with a lot of people, so they are also asking community members to provide them with some kind of information. But what also makes them believe it is a retaliatory shooting is because of the brutality that happened. I mean, 16 people being shot on the spot, 17 being shot on the spot, 15 getting injured, and we are talking about a gang that brought AK-47 rifles, which is they came prepared, they came knowing exactly what they want to do, and this is how they got. And when they were going out, the police are saying they stole cell phones and other valuables from these people, and of course there were 2 cars outside that they are saying they set on fire. So this is a gang that came prepared. They came in 2 cars, meaning that it was something that they planned to do, and they knew exactly what they wanted to do. In fact, looking at the number of people that were shot dead and those that were injured, you can tell that they just wanted to eliminate the whole group inside there. It's as far as these incidents are concerned for South Africans, this is not a once-off incident. These are incidents that have been happening, and the worry is now across the country, and people are not feeling safe anymore. Although police are assuring them that all will be done, but you discover that every time there's this incident, police come out, they assure residents, and next time you've got another incident happening there. So it's just keeping everyone very much scared in terms of when next are they going to hit again.
2: Présent Bouze Wesley Group. Depuis la fin septembre, l'étudiant à travers la France peut faire protestation contre manque de financement dans l'éducation. 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
3: I'm in Paris where I've been covering the student protests here, and it's pretty quiet this morning, but late into last night there were clashes between a group of around 300 people and police. Some in the crowd were firing fireworks, throwing glass bottles, and the police were responding with stun grenades. The education minister here has spoken about ultra-violent elements infiltrating this movement, which began a couple of weeks ago to protest about conditions in French schools.
4: A lot of people say that we're a very daring generation, but I don't agree with that. We're just desperate. The situation is just catastrophic, and they're expecting us to succeed, and it's not possible.
3: I've actually been quite shocked to hear about conditions in some French schools, particularly in the less affluent areas. People have told us about class sizes of 35 and teachers that are absent for weeks and sometimes months.
4: I didn't have any physics teacher, French teacher.
3: What we saw yesterday was really the sharp end of a reckoning over France's public finances. The welfare state is such a central part of its identity, and it's also prided itself for being one of the biggest economic players in the EU, but the cost of borrowing here is now higher than in Greece or Italy, and everyone's wondering who will lose out as the government tries to make cuts.

0: particularly school students and teachers who say their institutions have already been gutted. And what's been really striking is the scale of all of this. The numbers are disputed, but hundreds of thousands of people marched across France. There have been more than 6,000 arrests since all of this began a few weeks ago, with 700 police officers and 200 students at least being injured. The Prime Minister has accused the leader of the far-left France Unbowed party, Jean-Luc Mélenchon, of stoking the violence. And he's accused the Prime Minister of ordering the violence against protesters so that the party can appear as the party of law and order.
1: Le premier mensonge, c'est de laisser à penser qu'il y a une intentionnalité et une disproportion volontaire dans l'usage de la force. Elle n'est pas volontaire, quels qu'en soient les mensonges.
0: There's a presidential election here in just over 6 months' time that could pit the far left against the far right. And the students have found themselves right in the middle of a political row.
2: Protestation, papézi, ça arrive la France, mais aussi Belgique, côte bon étudiant, peut faire protestation pour conditions l'école qui peut détériorer.
3: More tear gas, more scuffles, more flames. Another day of protest in Western Europe, this time in the Belgian capital.
4: The legs of escalation quite quickly here. We're on the sidelines of what was a protest by trade union members, but these are mostly young people. You can see a fire has been started. You can see some scuffles with police. Many of these young people say they've been inspired by the protests we've seen in France. They're also angry about the conditions in their schools and in their education environments.
3: Teenagers here told us more.
5: They don't have computers.
6: The walls are broken.
5: The walls are broken. The ceiling is leaking, stuff like that. And that's why I'm protesting, because we deserve education and we deserve good education.
3: And university students shared similar sentiments.
7: It's been since like 3 years that the government keeps on doing some very punitive measures towards the students and the poor people of Belgium.
3: But with at least 20 arrests made on Friday, not everyone backs this method of sharing the message.
8: It's very sad to see that people are throwing some stuff to police, because the police are doing is going to protect us.
9: I don't understand the vandalism. I think that's totally, you know, it's unnecessary. I don't understand why people do that. If they want their voice to be heard, this isn't the way to do it, by ripping walls up and chucking them at the police.
3: The day started more calmly, between 30 and 50,000 trade union members mobilized for a nationwide strike. They say they want to lay down red lines on workers' rights, as Belgian MPs consider measures to make working hours more flexible, limit automatic pay rises, and restrict unemployment benefits. The government says these are essential to increase growth and make savings. Belgium's deficit is one of the highest in the EU. But like in other parts of Europe, these protesters say those priorities are all wrong. And their discontent isn't dissipating yet.

0: ira capable bonne plaque illégale et minimise habilité la police poursuivre bonne crime organisé ou soi-même bonne criminel. Plus de détails à travers extrait tiré de la scène télévision BBC.
1: A new generation of cameras is revealing what could be the true scale of a growing problem on Britain's roads. Thousands of suspected illegal ghost plates are being detected every day on vehicles whose registrations appear normal to the human eye, but can be difficult for automatic number plate recognition cameras to read.
2: In the UK, around 100 million number plates are captured every day by a network of cameras. It's called automatic number plate recognition, or AMPR.
1: They're used to enforce speed limits, road charging schemes, and to help police track stolen vehicles and serious criminals. But experts fear some drivers are finding ways to avoid them. At one test site near the Dartford Crossing, a new camera recorded more than 1,000 suspected ghost plates a day. At another site near the M25, detections rose 50% in a year to almost 2,000 a day.
3: We see it day and night consistently. They have become a real scourge now.
1: The cameras are being tested by Chris Shepherd's company, Mav Systems. They're designed specifically to spot ghost plates, which can appear faded or incomplete under infrared light. Police leaders warn that if drivers believe they can't be detected, roads can become less safe. And for some, the consequences are devastating.
4: It would have been my mum and dad's 60th wedding anniversary, and we were going to have a big family celebration.
1: Graham Slynn was 81. He'd recently bought an electric bike and was using a pedestrian crossing when he was hit by a car travelling at what witnesses said was around 80 miles an hour. The driver fled the scene. He was using cloned number plates. That's when you copy someone else's registration, making it harder for police to identify him.
4: It seems like it's harmless, but then it just leads, one thing leads to another, and before you know it, somebody's dead. It is not a victimless crime.
1: The driver, Kane Byrne, was later jailed for 11 years for causing death by dangerous driving. The government says it's funding a crackdown on illegal plates, including a new National Roads Policing Coordination Centre to share intelligence and best practice to improve enforcement. But as more of the UK's roads rely on cameras to keep drivers accountable, questions remain about how many vehicles are already slipping through the net.
5: I think this is just the tip of the iceberg, to be fair. Ghost number plates are really a symptom, yeah, not the cause of the issue. Other surveys that we've seen indicate that about 1 in 15 plates in the UK have some form of defect. This really goes back to regulations that date back to 2003, you know, what, 4 years before the iPhone came out, that haven't been updated since then. It costs £40 for somebody to register as a one-off fee to be a number plate supplier in the UK. A recent APPG report back in, what was this, December last year, indicated that there were 34,000 outlets for number plates in the UK, which is six times as many as there are GPs. So there's something fundamentally wrong in terms of the structure behind.
6: So what is a ghost plate?
5: Okay, a ghost plate, I'll try and use this as a little bit of a prop. So a number plate works by giving a different read on the backing from the digit under AMPR cameras. Okay. A ghost digit or a ghost plate has a digit that is basically invisible to infrared light. So under an AMPR camera, and I don't know which one of these two, one of those plates is invisible, one of those plates would be visible.
6: Right, okay. So just keep them there for one sec.
5: Sorry, of course.
6: Go on, we'll just, so one of those is a ghost plate.
5: One of those is a ghost plate.
6: And you, as an expert, looking at them now, can't tell which one.
5: I can't tell.
7: So that means that if a car driving one of these plates, and we're not sure which, goes past an ANPR camera, it wouldn't get picked up. It wouldn't get registered by the system.
5: Yeah, that's
7: so
5: correct.
7: That person could potentially evade justice or speeding or whatever.
5: Evade justice, evade charges. So if you think, I mean, there are now eight clear A zones in the UK, they're only going to increase over time. 2028, you're starting to see road pricing coming in. AMPR will be a backup to the likes of road pricing. Sorry, put those down.
7: No. So just to explain, I mean, they look, I mean, to me, that looks

0: absolutely identical. The size of the lettering, the shape, the profile of it, everything about it is is pretty much identical. You have a secret way of identifying it, haven't you? Just explain.
1: Through this as a camera. So this is an infrared camera. Mm-hmm. If you look at those two, the top plate is actually the ghost plate. And by all means, if you want to have a look at that.
0: So you can tell that's because that's not showing up on your infrared.
1: That's correct, yeah. Funnily enough, the phrase ghost comes around because if you look at it under infrared light, you get a very faint outline of the actual registration. The issue is that within ANPR control centres, they need to be able to read the plate immediately. So if it throws up something that's a little bit ambiguous, it goes into a pile that requires somebody to actually physically check through them to establish what the issue is.
0: Right.
1: So, yeah, it's a problem.
2: There's also the issue of cloning, which I think people might sometimes get confused. It's actually a completely different thing.
1: Cloning is a bigger issue, if I'm perfectly honest.
2: And what's that?
1: Cloning is where you would take a registration from typically a tax-tested, perfectly legitimate vehicle and create a fake set of plates for that vehicle and then put them on your own. So this would allow you to drive through ANPR cameras, clean air zones, congestion chargers, airport security, and appear as a completely different vehicle.

Diesel Cafe from Bellamy Brothers, 39 minutes past 9. Next, we meet Pascal Ali, local one, Pascal Ali Lolate.

Voilà, ça c'était Toto David et ça, le dimanche qui va célébrer son anniversaire aujourd'hui, le 12 octobre, yes, that's Luciano Pavarotti. Luciano Pavarotti, he was born on the 12th of October 1935 and died on the 6th September 2007 at the age of 71. He was an Italian operatic tenor. And he made numerous recordings of complete operas and individual arias, gaining worldwide fame for his tone, and they nicknamed him King of the High Seas, capital C apostrophe, capital CS. So from Pavarotti, we listen to this number, O Sole Mio.

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